0: MacDonald had a farm.
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0: And on that farm he had some pigs.
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1: E-I-E-I-O.
0: And on that farm he had some pigs.
1: E-I-E-I-O.
0: With an oink oink here.

0: down on. And maybe that do sabba do da day, loo bum da boo da day, so bon, sabba bum bummy.
1: Habba do dee!
0: Will a reap on naza?
1: Ebba da ba doi!
0: Will a la ba zini?
1: Walla but, woodla but,
0: steeple a doody!
2: Come here, puppet!
1: Paddle

0: 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And the baby that do sabba do the day, loo bum do boo the days of bones, sabba bum bummy.
1: Abba do dee!
0: Will a reap on Naza?
1: Ebba da ba da!
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1: Ooh, ooh!

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2: And on that farm he had some pigs.
1: E-I-E-I-O.
2: With an oink oink here.

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1: Abadoodie!
0: Will a reap by Naza?
1: Abadoodie!
0: Will a la bazini?
1: Waddle about, woodle about,
0: steeple a lot, doody. 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